That feels good. That feels good. That feels good. That feels good. That feels good. That feels good. That feels good. That feels good. That feels good. That feels good. That feels good. That feels good. That feels good. That feels good. That feels good. That feels good. That feels good. That feels good. That feels good. That feels good. That feels good. That feels good. That feels good. That feels good. That feels good. That feels good. That feels good. That feels good. That feels good. That feels good. That feels good. That feels good. That feels good. That feels good. That feels good. That feels good. That feels good. That feels good. That feels good. That feels good. That feels good. That feels good. That feels good. That feels good. That feels good. That feels good. That feels good. That feels good. That feels good. That feels good. That feels good. That feels good. That feels good. That feels good. That feels good. That feels good. That feels good. That feels good. That feels good. That feels good. That feels good. That feels good. That feels good. That feels good. That feels good. That feels good. That feels good. That feels good. That feels good. That feels good. That feels good. That feels good. That feels good. That feels good. That feels good. That feels

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Hi, this is Carl Larsson, and you're listening to 98.1 Westerhamn Abend.

got attacked by a pack of dogs. But she said it's okay. I got some wilderness skills beneath my belt. She said she used to be a part of a scout team. They nearly meet a leader one time. They didn't have enough thread.

They say the 20s are the best years of your life. But I seem to be spending mine missing sunsets. Cause I'm busy on my phone observing everyone else. How I compare and obsess, just me, my phone and these walls. And I've been sober for some months, but I can feel the demons waiting on my downfall. Since I'm so ugly and irrelevant, I've been losing friends as if I'm trying to get rid of them. I googled

imagination, desire, universe, interstellar, wildfire, cellular imagination, desire,

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The truth is there, you just won't notice it.

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This is that space in your bed that says, babe, I could be him. Isn't it lonely? These are the standards to which you could hold me. Think that you know me. You think that you could if you hold me. Think you could try to console me. But I do not know me. No, I do not know me. Cause I...

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Boys are just placeholders. They come and they go. You're my best friend. And I want to help you. But I won't.

My cat went missing, and now two mysterious sisters named Krita and Malta Kano come by my house now and then with words of great enigma.

fate is tangled up with water. The water I drink and the water at the bottom of the well.